signed Gerald, I'm sincere. This year, I'm in here, I'll spell it out to make things clear. And meanwhile, your end's near, I've got a lane and I'm in gear. You people wonder who's next up, that conversation really ends here.

cameraman. 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And he's up there. What's that? Hawaiian noises. He's banging on the bongos like a chimpanzee. Oh, that ain't working.

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And it'd been a while, so it was on my mind. Well, I saw him walk in with his cowboy hat. And I thought to myself, I could use some of that. His boots like glass on a sawdust floor had moves like nothing I'd ever seen.

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And that's when I realized that she was every cowboy's dream come true.

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And when the choir stopped singing, well, the telephone, it just kept on ringing. And they slowly laid Mr. Jones to rest. And there are those that say, well, Mr. Jones, he passed away from a broken heart and just plain unhappiness. Oh!

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She said, that don't confront me, long as I get my money next Friday. 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

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Can't find no job. 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

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He said, let me go and ask my wife. He come out of the house. I could see his face. I know there was no. He said, I don't know, man. She kind of funny, you know. I said, I know. Everybody funny. Now you for that, too.

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And the so is your king guy. 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You are the ben misnak. 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My hanatakin. A wet tikaya mark. A wet sing.

Europa. All right, Wallace MacIver, way to go. That's great. He's going to have to come on Sandy B Radio and do that every single morning. Get Sonny and Donkey wide awake. Hey? Maybe you should how about you pick them up early in the morning and they can drive and you can play that music all the way to the radio station. Hey? Then this way, Derek and Sonny will be all nice and happy.

What starts with the letter C? Cookie starts with C. Let's think of other things that starts with C. Who cares about other things? C is for cookie. That's good enough for

Hey, you know what? A round cookie with one bite out of it looks like a C. A round donut with one bite out of it also looks like a C. But it is not as good as a cookie. Oh, the moon sometimes looks like a C, but you can't...

What's up, Sandy Bay? This is Mr. Slider, a.k.a. Jason Starr, and you are listening to Sandy Bay Radio 106.3 FM. Sandy Bay all the way.

Okay, then. Yeah, my buddy Dino, we just dropped off a brand new batch of cigarettes here at the complex. So just to let the people know out there. Yeah, for this morning, it's going to be sunny. Yes, that's right. And winds from the northwest at 21 kilometers and feeling a lot more like plus 17. And it does feel like plus 17 out there. Really nice. And for this afternoon, it's going to be sunny. Winds from the east at 12 kilometers and feeling a lot more like plus 24. Could be even hotter. Yeah, and for this evening, it's going to be a mix of sun and clouds. Winds from the west at 14 kilometers and feeling a lot more like plus 22. And overnight tonight is going to be cloudy. Winds from the west at 15 kilometers and feeling a lot more like plus 14. Is that right there, Dino? I know you know it, yeah. All right. Safe travels to you there, buddy. Yeah, safe travels. And who's ever up in Adam and has to go somewhere, safe travels, especially to the taxis out there and to whoever's heading out at this time. Safe travels. All right, I got to line up some George Strait for my buddy here, for Dino. He's a George Strait fan, so maybe a little bit of the Cowboy Rides Away here on 106. Safe travels there, buddy.

0: look at yourself. Now I wish you'd take them curlers out of your hair and go put on a little makeup and get out of that house cold before supper.
1: Huh. Well, let me tell you something, Conway. Considering everything that I went through today, I look like a movie star.
0: Yeah. Ruth Buzzy.
1: Thank you.
0: Besides that, all of our kids took after your part of the family.

All right. Okay, I was talking for nothing here. 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I forgot to press this button hello. I kind of figured I was talking for nothing. Must have been quiet air. So I might have to start over again. And for this morning, feeling a lot more like plus 14. But it is really nice out there and winds from the east at 12 kilometers, which is really nice out there. I'll tell you, really, really nice. Sorry about that. I thought I pressed this button of mine, and when I looked, I'm not on air. I'm saying, so I gotta, yeah. Almost said a bad word, but oh boy, sorry about that, bro. Yeah. Man, it's those type of mornings, eh, where we have to kind of try and wake ourselves up. Apologies, and what am I doing here? Okay, I'm just trying to get into something here, I hear you there, Lanas, and a good morning to you. Yeah, I just forgot to press my button here. Because I had to do things on the other side. And good to hear from you. Good morning, Lanas. And also to your hubby and family out there. And to Tommy Richard out there. I'm very happy. What am I saying? A very happy morning, I guess I have to say. Yeah, it's... so I got to start all over with the weather. And... Will we not know quick? Is reading some mix of sun and clouds. So it is Jovenung Midaswashanisha doing winds from the east at 12 kilometers. So Nishanashani win Yajamushtum to be Chigishadik, they could on feeling a lot more in the hot weather, plus 24. It could be even hotter, probably will be hitting them around maybe plus 27, 28. So now, for this evening, it's going to be sunny. So it is Jovenung Midaswashani window and then winds from the east at 14 kilometers. So Nishanashanishia is Jamushtum to be Chigijadik. It could be even hotter, like I said, for this afternoon and for this evening. Could hit about plus 24, 25. So Dubakaka, overnight's going to be clear. Winds from the west at 17 kilometers. Feeling a lot more in the warm weather, plus 14 overnight tonight. So it's going to be a good day today and got to enjoy it. And the winds are going to be just right. So, yeah, and big boy. Yeah. I kind of figured I when I was talking, sounded a little on the different side. So when I looked at my switch there, the button where I have to talk, and okay, I did not press it, so I pressed it. And I think I want to give a big thank you to Alana's out there for giving me a heads up that she wasn't hearing me on the radio, so. Yeah, it's all good. All right, and it's time to Onishkak! Lisa, Dustin, get up. Get off your butt. It's time to get up. No time to be sleeping. You too, Lillian. Or Joshua, if you're there. It's time to get up. No time to be sleeping. Hey, Beulah. Hey, Beulah. Good morning to you, girl. Yeah, and to Priscilla, Ivan. They're always listening, and I got a lot of loyal listeners, and I love them, yeah, here on 106.3 FM, and also my buddy, yeah, my bro is on the road, big boy, yeah, big boy, and he wants to send a song out to all the listeners and for everybody to have a great day, to enjoy your day as usual. Yeah, try and enjoy your day as much as you can. I try, yeah, and I... trying to do as much as I can, like I was saying.
So we've got a little bit of some ghetto cowboy lined up and some straight up to the listeners here on 106.

Yeah, straight up. All right, 8:57 is the time, and Smoke Shop will be open pretty soon. Brand new batch of cigarettes came in. Yeah, brand new, 2027. Just like what they do for vehicles, eh? You look at a commercial, 2027. I don't know why they do that. That's crazy. Yeah, that is nutty. Yeah, can't have a 2027 vehicle at. But that's what they say. I think they're losing it. I think they're overdoing it too. Yeah, they are. Yeah, but anyways, I got to move on to some music here. Just to give you a heads up that a new batch of cigarettes came in to the smoke shop. So your brand should be in the house. And good morning, Sandy Bay. And to all nations out there, good to hear from you. Yeah, very good. Yeah, don't hesitate to call in if you want to make a request or you want to hear a song. Number to call is 204-843-2614, and DJ Pat here will help you out. Old time rock and roll to wake up perk up Maureen out there. Yeah, and she's probably gonna jump up and start sweeping whatever. They get her going here, 106.3 FM.

We're blackberry smoking. We're in the backyard.

0: Alrighty then. John Nishan Ashen, the Swiss at the beginning. Skip a quote, said John, it's at the beginning. 9:23 is the time, right, DJ Leland?
1: Yeah, it is. It is the time.
0: Yes, that's right. You got to turn on your switch here, bro. All right.
1: Well, that's good. Yeah, 9:23 is the time.
0: Yes.
1: And, hey, everyone. Good morning.
0: Yes, a good morning, Sandy Bay.
1: Yeah.
0: And all nations far away.
1: Yeah.
0: Yeah, that's right. Yeah, so it's going to be a good morning, Ailey.
1: Today is going to be a good day. And, but anyways, The Badger team is on their way to Norway House.
0: Yeah, that's right.
1: Yes.
0: And they want to request a song out to the team.
1: Yeah.
0: Yeah.
1: They do.
0: Little bit of Centerfield and thumbs up to the Badger team out there, and I'm sure they're gonna be playing a little ball. Indigenous game is happening over at Norway House there, eh?
1: Yeah.
0: DJ Leland?
1: Yeah. Very much, yeah.
0: Mm-hmm. Yeah, so should we jump to the song?
1: Yeah, we should jump in.
0: Going out to the Badger team. Yeah, and thumbs up to the team out there, the Badgers.
1: Thumbs up. You're listening to Sunny Bay Radio.

0: Alrighty then. Okay, it's getting busy, eh, Leland?
1: Yeah, it is.
0: DJ Leland?
1: Yeah, it is getting busy.
0: It is getting busy. And, so everybody try and have a great day, eh, Leland?
1: Yeah.
0: Yeah, it's that time where you got to have a great day.
1: Yeah.
0: So, we're going to do an Indian Star bingo package today.
1: Yeah.
0: We're going to do that, eh?
1: Yeah,
0: we'll see what we could find.
1: Yeah,
0: we'll
1: very
0: what,
1: much.
0: Yeah, we'll check around after. We'll have a look around and browse around the complex.
1: Yeah.
0: See what we could find for the people to guess.
1: Yeah.
0: All right?
1: Mm-hmm. All right.
0: Yeah. Okay, we'll do that. So we're going to go to a request here.
1: Yes, we have a request.
0: Yes, we do. And that's to Kaizen. Yeah, and he's celebrating his special day today. And a happy birthday, Kaizen.
1: And a happy birthday, Kaizen, and happy birthday to him.
0: Yes, many, many, many more. And we got to do, you're going to sing along with me, or do I do it on my own happy birthday song for Kaizen? It's by request. You want me to do it up?
1: I mean, I'm going to do it.
0: We'll do it together.
1: We'll do it together, okay?
0: Okay. All right, so we're going to sing a happy birthday song to Kaizen.
1: Okay, then.
0: All right? Are you ready?
1: Okay, yeah.
0: Okay, let's do this for Kaizen. He turned one today.
1: Yeah, well, happy birthday to him.
0: Yeah.
1: Happy birthday to him.
0: Yes, to Kaizen. A very happy birthday there, Kaizen. So this is by request. So here we go. Are you ready?
1: Yeah, I'm ready.
0: Okay, let's do it up.

0: Jason, happy birthday to you.
1: And many more. You did awesome there, DJ Leland. Not awesome job. And Cuckoo Camellia, and Mom and Dad, and also to Auntie Allie out there, all want to wish Kaizen a very happy birthday.
0: Yeah.
1: Yes, with lots of love.
0: Yeah, with lots of love, yeah. Of course.
1: Yes, to the moon and back. Love never ending, eh?
0: Yeah, love never ending. Love is never ending.
1: That's for sure. That's for sure. Yeah, you got that right there, DJ Leland. And they want to send him a little Bring Down the House with some Dean Brody here on 106. And a very happy birthday to
0: Kaizen.
1: You got that here on 106.
2: Banjo.
0: You are listening to Sandy Bay Radio.
1: That's right.

0: Okay. All right, we are jumping, I think. Okay, I think we're set now, eh?
1: All
0: DJ
1: right.
0: Leland?
1: Yeah.
0: Yeah, we are set. And so what are we going to be doing today?
1: What are we going to be doing today?
0: Yeah, what are we going to be doing today?
1: Well,
0: we're going to do a bingo pack.
1: Yeah, we will do a bingo pack.
0: Yeah,
1: later.
0: We'll try and do it about 12:15, 12:30.
1: Yeah.
0: All right. Well, maybe we'll look around, see what we could find in this complex.
1: Yeah.
0: They got a lot of stuff, eh?
1: Yeah, they got a lot of stuff.
0: Yeah, and we are going to do a bingo package today. Yeah, so to the people out there, yeah, to the members, we'll see who can win, eh?
1: Yeah.
0: We'll come up with something.
1: We will come up with something.
0: Well, we sure will. Yeah, so we got a request to do.
1: Yeah.
0: To Big Boy out there.
1: Yeah, we got a request from Big Boy.
0: Yeah. Yeah, that's right. And he wants to send a song out to all the listeners, right?
1: Yeah, to all the listeners.
0: That's right. And what song was that? Copperhead Road.
1: Copperhead Road.
0: And Someday.
1: And Sunday. And Someday.
0: Yeah. Going out to?
1: Going out to,
0: all the listeners.
1: All the listeners.
0: Here on?
1: Here on 103.
0: 106.
1: 106.
0: .3. Sandy Bay.
1: Sandy Bay.
0: All the way. You got it.
1: All the way.
0: That's right.
1: Yeah.
0: All right, then.
1: And you're listening to Sandy Bay Radio.
0: That's right.

0: Okay.
1: Okay, now we are set, Ailey.
0: Yeah, we are set.
1: We are set. And absolutely no checks came in the mail.
0: Yeah.
1: Yeah, nothing.
0: Absolutely no checks.
1: No, nothing.
0: No checks came in the mail.
1: Yeah, that's right. That's what I forgot to mention. Yeah, absolutely no checks came in the mail at all. I wonder why.
0: Yeah, I wonder why too.
1: Why would that happen?
0: I don't know. I don't know. I have no idea, but I wonder that too.
1: Yeah, I know, eh?
0: Yeah.
1: Oh, geez. Well, anyways, there were no checks that came in the mail, but new batch of cigarettes came in.
0: Oh, yeah, a new batch of cigarettes came.
1: Yeah. Yeah, brand new, 2027.
0: Yeah.
1: Yeah, brand new, brand spanking new.
0: Yeah, brand new.
1: Yeah. And, so their brand of cigarettes should be in the house, ADJ Leland.
0: Yeah.
1: Yeah.
0: That is right.
1: Yeah, so come on down, and they could try their luck, too.
0: Yeah, they can try their luck.
1: Yeah, at the VLTs.
0: Yeah.
1: And
0: at the VLTs.
1: Yeah, as long as they don't forget their key, right?
0: Yeah, as long as they don't.
1: Check for mail.
0: Yeah, as long as they don't forget their key.
1: Yeah, that's right. But there is no checks.
0: Yeah, there is no checks.
1: Yeah, no checks at all. So, to the people, if you're running out of water, to take your jugs, your water jugs to IBMS, it's two water jugs per house.
0: Yeah, two water jugs per house.
1: Yes, that's right. And so I just got a call that for the people out there if you're going to get some water at the school, it's two jugs per house. And make sure your jugs are clean, okay? They won't accept any dirty jugs, so wash them out and rinse them out. Okay, so to the people out there, if you need to be getting water, and there is boiling water advisory that's happening, okay, so keep boiling water if you have to. And if you have water jugs, take them over to the school. It's two jugs per house, so you're going to need to take two water jugs with you. Alrighty. That's right, eh, Leland?
0: Yeah, be sure, take your water to IBMS.
1: That's right.
0: To IBMS school.
1: Alright. So I'm going to move right along with some more music with Someday Never Comes.
0: Yeah.
1: Here on
0: 106.3.
1: Sandy Bay.
0: Sandy Bay all the way. And you're listening to Sandy Bay Radio.
1: That's right.

0: What do you say there, DJ Leland?
1: What?
2: Well,
0: we are going to rock the station, right?
2: Yeah, we're going to rock the station.
0: Yeah, that's right. That's right. And you're listening to?
2: And you're listening to 106.3.
0: That's right. You got that, Lee.
2: Yeah, I got it.
0: Oh, you got it.
2: Oh, yeah, sure, Pete.
0: Should we wake up the people out there?
2: Yeah, we should wake them up.
0: We should, eh?
2: Yeah.
0: So yell out, good morning, Sandy Bay.
2: All right. Good morning, Sandy Bay.
0: All right. I'm sure they're awake now, eh?
2: Yeah, they're awake.
0: I hope they are awake. Yeah, because we got some Akon lined up by request here.
2: Yeah.
0: Yeah.
2: We got some Akon by request.
0: And that's going out to?
2: That's going out to Kevin. Is that right?
0: All right. And to your auntie. Your auntie requested some Akon, eh?
2: Oh, yeah.
0: Yeah, and she wanted to hear some Akon.
2: This is going out to my Aunt Fiona. My Auntie Fiona or my aunt, and or my Aunt Fiona.
0: Yeah, with lots of love to the moon and back, right?
2: Yeah, with lots of love to the moon and back.
0: All right.
2: This is going out to my auntie. This is going out to my auntie or our Aunt Fiona.
0: Right on. So here's by request here on 106.3, Sandy Bay.
2: Oh, Sandy Bay all the way.
0: That's right.
2: And you're listening to Sandy Bay Radio.

0: Alrighty.
1: Okay, so yeah, me and DJ Leland, we got things planned, eh? For the people to take, what was that again? Two jugs, eh?
0: Two water jugs.
1: Yeah, two water jugs. You got that right. And per family over at IBMS to get them filled, eh?
0: Yeah, to get them filled.
1: Yeah, that's right. So to the people out there, if you could just take two jugs with you, and they have to be clean. Otherwise, if they look kind of dirty, they won't accept you for. So clean your jugs, wash them out, rinse them out, and take them over to IBMS per family. Or if you want to boil water, it's up to you. Right,
0: yeah.
1: Right, DJ Lee?
0: Yeah.
1: Yeah.
0: Yeah.
1: Mm-hmm. Yeah, so to the people out there. And new batch of cigarettes came, right?
0: Yeah, new batch of cigarettes
1: new, came. Brand new batch of cigarettes, 2027.
0: Yeah, went 27?
1: Yeah, brand
0: new. Yeah, that is correct.
1: That is correct, yeah. And so your brand of cigarettes should be in the house.
0: Yeah.
1: So they should be in the house, and they could come purchase their brand of cigarettes, and they could come and try their luck, eh?
0: Yeah.
1: The machines are paying out.
0: Yeah, they can come and try their luck.
1: Yeah, that's right.
0: Yeah, that is right.
1: Mm-hmm. Yeah, so to the people out there, if you could come out and try your luck and get yourself your brand of cigarettes, they should be in the house. Alrighty. Okie dokie. So we got a request out to the listeners, right? With some Eddie and the Cruisers. A double shot of Eddie and the Cruisers with Running Through the Fire.
0: Yeah, that is right.
1: Running Through the Fire and New York City and some Moody Blue.
0: Alright.
1: So we'll go to the song here on 106 by request.
0: Yeah. You are

All right, so I have an announcement to make, and this is the one I've been planning for about like a day now. Now, listen to my talk, and I hope you understand this. Now, I've been thinking about like moving, I've been thinking about getting moving, moving different jobs, and like, well, don't get me wrong, being a DJ is great and all, and I really like it. And heck, now I would even say I don't think I don't know, I don't know if I love it or not, but I like it. But like, I've been being a DJ has been good. It's been great. It's been awesome talking with you all, getting requests, and it's been a blast. But you know, there's people that are gonna have to switch jobs eventually, whether they feel like it or not. They're gonna have to, and so like you, I may be switching jobs soon, but just because I'm switching jobs doesn't mean you won't see me around. You'll still see me around. You just won't see me as DJ Leland at all anymore. So meaning that soon, potentially after, I'll be retiring as a DJ. I know my time here was short, and I would love that, but this thinking, this decision came to my overall thinking about this and overall decision on what I want to do. I want to get a hands-on job, like I want to get a hands-on job to like move around a bit, because I just feel like it. Now, being a DJ isn't bad or anything wrong. It's good and stuff. It's pretty great. I like it here. But I just feel like I need to get a job, I need to get a job I need to get a job that move that like that I can move around and stuff and do stuff and help people that are right next to me. But this isn't saying Pat isn't a bad DJ. He's a very good DJ, in fact. And also, like, I really like Pat. I want to give a shout out to him, saying he's been the best partner I ever worked with. And yeah, even if I retire, that doesn't mean I won't ever not remember Pat. I will always remember him, and the times I worked here. And like, he was such a good DJ. He helped me out. We even ate free lunch yesterday, and that was a pretty good moment.

0: You know what he di- and you know what he did, and I appreciate him dressing up today, and yeah, and he's even showing me his shirt right now, which is nice, nice partner, and I would really and I appreciate him and I appreciate him listening to my request and feedback, because I'm a person that likes to give out feedback and stuff. So yeah. So I may be switching. I may be moving jobs soon. I may be moving jobs soon. So I won't be a DJ anymore. But until soon, when I like move jobs, I'll still be here by then. But whether when that is, I don't know. But until that day comes, I will still be here. So anyways, request more songs. Don't be afraid. Don't be shy. Request more songs for us to put on there. Because although I may be retiring as a DJ soon, and although I may be leaving, I won't be gone. And be sure to request more songs. Don't be shy and don't be hesitant. And we will play more songs on 106.3 FM.
1: 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So here's a little bit of Southern Comfort, Southern Streamline for you here on 106.

0: That's right.
1: That's right.
0: All right. We got a mayday, DJ Lee.
1: Yeah, we got a mayday.
0: All right.
1: We got a mayday, DJ Pat.
0: All righty. Okay. Oh, so what announcement was that that we're supposed to be doing?
1: The announcement is that the grader is now on Lakeview South.
0: Lake Road South.
1: Yeah.
0: All right. So to the people out there, slow it down when you meet up with the grader. And yeah, who's ever on the grader always does a great job. Yeah, shaving down that road. Right?
1: Yeah, right.
0: DJ Lee, then?
1: Yeah, for sure.
0: All right. So let's see, what time is it? 11:45. Okay. I think what we're going to do, Leland, is we're going to go on the other side of the complex.
1: Okay, yeah.
0: Okay?
1: Okay.
0: And we'll look for something for a bingo package.
1: Yeah, okay.
0: All right?
1: All right.
0: We're going to do that because the Indian Star, what's accumulator at? 8,000?
1: 418 dollars
0: and 20 cents, and by the looks of it.
1: And 20 cents.
0: Someone dropped the 20 cents.
1: Yeah.
0: What do you think that was?
1: I have no idea, but it could be someone around here.
0: Yeah, that's what I'm thinking too. Same thing. Yeah. So we'll try and find something. We'll go to the other end there. And see what we could come up with for the people to guess.
1: Oh, yeah, we will.
0: For a bingo package, okay?
1: Yeah.
0: Yeah, we'll do that, Leland.
1: Oh, yeah.
0: All right, so me and Leland are going to go and see what we could come up with for the guessing game for a bingo package. All right, so I guess we'll go to a few songs, and we'll be back on at 12:15 or 12:30, eh?
1: Yeah, we'll be back on.
0: All right. Okay, so let's go to a song with some deja vu. Maybe we'll have a deja vu and remember something.
1: Yeah.
0: Here we go.
1: All righty, you're listening to Sandy Bay Radio.
0: All the way.
1: All the way.

0: Alright, so this is, so we have a request for an anniversary song going out to Sharon for her anniversary. But this is going out to, this is from Ernest, that the song, the request is, what is that?
1: Don Williams. You're my best friend.
0: You are my best friend. And this is going out to Ernest and Shannon for their anniversary. Happy anniversary, Ernest and Shannon. Hope you're having a good day. And this will be your special day for today. And I hope you're enjoying your anniversary, okay?
1: And many, many more.
0: But too many more. But I'm hoping you're having a good day.
1: Yes, and we'll also, me and you will send them a happy anniversary wedding song.
0: Yeah, okay.
1: Together with Joey Gregorash.
0: Yeah, okay.
1: All righty.
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right. 11:58 is the time, so DJ Leland must have went for lunch, so that'll mean I gotta go solo with a bingo package. All right, 11:59 is the time, and I'll go look for something on the other end of the complex and see what I could come up with for the bingo package for tonight's bingo. So, got a little bit of smoking in the boys' room, and that's going out to John, Gizmo, and Jonathan out there. Come from Jamie, you done me wrong, Desjardins. That's right. And a little bit of also going to Chug Lug out there from Jamie, you done me wrong, and We Are the World. And a little bit of his 1 minute song with You Done Me Wrong. You're on 106 by request.

0: All right, Indian Star accumulator sitting at $8,418 and a donation of 20 cents plus sales could be yours tonight. So you know what to do, the guessing game. I got it all set up here, and it's up to you to guess what I'm coming up with. All you got to do is call the request line at 204-843-2614, and we shall start playing right away, Shamak. All right, and we are, hello.
1: Hold on. Wait a minute here. Wait a minute.
2: Yes, sir, Bob.
0: Okay. Let's see. Say something. Okay. Can you hear yourself on the radio?
2: Not really, but I'm talking to you.
0: Okay, then. What do you think I set on my table here?
2: Oh, what you set on your table?
0: Yeah.
2: Let's see. Probably
0: wouldn't
2: have got it at the VLT,
0: eh? Yeah. Just a little hint here. People have this. How can I say that? Yeah, people. Some people have it. What do you think it is?
2: Some people have it. Sugar.
0: Huh?
2: Sugar diabetes.
0: Sugar
2: twin.
0: A sugar twin?
2: Yes.
0: Okay, let me check. Wait a minute here.
2: Please.
0: No, it's not it, bro. No, it's not it. But call in the request line. 2614 is the only number you could call for you to win a bingo package. And I think the... Hello?
3: A marker? Yeah.
0: Wait a minute, a marker. Not it? No, it's not a marker. No, it is not a marker, but it is something. Yeah. Okay, I'm going to try and make this short as I can. People wear it. Okay, so think of what people would wear. Hello.
3: Tums.
0: Huh?
3: Tums.
0: Tums?
3: Yeah.
0: Wait a minute here. But no, it's not Tums. No, it's not Tums. No, it is not Tums. What do you think people would wear? Yeah, quite a few would do, and some don't. What do you think it is?
3: A raincoat?
0: A what?
3: Raincoat?
0: A raincoat?
3: Yeah.
0: Wait a minute. Hold on your raincoat. No, it's not it. No, it's not a raincoat, but it is something. And what do you think it is? It'll be, oh yes, I forgot to write this down, and I'll get right with you. What do you think it is?
3: Cap.
0: A cap?
3: Yeah.
0: A cap, not it? No, it's not a cap. No, it is not a cap, but it is something. And if you could guess what it is, people wear it. What do you think this person would wear? What do you think this person... I'm trying to make it short here. Hello?
3: Cologne.
0: Cologne! Wait a second here. It's not it. No, it's not cologne. No, it is not cologne. People wear it, though. Some do, some don't. What do you think it would be? Do you know?
3: Necklace.
0: Necklaces! Not it. No, it's not a necklace. It's like, and it's not a necklace. Yeah. Hello?
2: Hi, a ring.
0: A ring?
2: Yes.
0: Wait, hold on here. Ring is not it? No, it's not a ring, bro. No, it's not a ring. People wear it, and some don't. I don't know. It's up to you to guess what it is. Hello?
3: A watch?
0: Say it again?
3: Watch.
0: Oh. Say it again?
3: Watch.
0: Okay, hold on. Wait a minute here. Who am I talking to?
3: Dolores Bolio.
0: Dolores Bolio, you got yourself a bingo package.
3: Right on.
0: At a girl. And, okay, so pick up your bingo package anytime before 8 o'clock, okay, Dolores? All right. You're welcome. You got yourself a bingo package. Congrats. All righty. And Dolores, oh, yeah, I did make it short. Yeah, because, you know, I was kind of killing time there. So I figured I'd kill time with my watch. All right, nice job there, Dolores. I got to write that down, Dolores. Dolores. Dolores Bolio. Congratulations, Dolores, and thank you for playing, girl. Right on. Oops, I accidentally put a T there. But, congrats. What a go there, Dolores Bolio. Winning a bingo package for tonight's Indian Star. Cumulator sitting at $8,418. And a donation of 20 cents plus sales could be yours tonight. Alrighty. Nice job there, Dolores Bolio, winning a bingo package for tonight's bingo. All right. Because I do it for the money. Here's Charlie Mingo.

0: So, hey everyone, a new batch of cigarettes came in. They've been here since this morning, but you have those pack of cigarettes in your household. Be sure to come down and get your cigarettes.
1: Yeah, and what else there, bro? On the other side, some VLTs?
0: Yes, that is correct. Be some VLTs.
1: Yeah, and then they might get lucky, eh?
0: Yeah.
1: Yeah, and machines are paying out, right?
0: Yeah.
1: Yeah, machines are paying out, so if you want to try your luck, come on down. Come on down and try your luck and win yourself some shunyas. You know what shunyas is, eh?
0: Yeah.
1: Yeah. All right, so we're going to go to a song, eh?
0: Yeah. All right, Pat.
1: Yeah, all right then. DJ Leland behind the mic there. And accumulator for tonight's bingo is a good one, eh?
0: Yeah,
1: you see up there, Indian Star?
0: It's 8,418.20.
1: Yeah, that's right.
0: That's the Indian Star, so yeah.
1: Yeah, so plus sales could be the bingo players that are playing, right? Yeah, they could win that much. So here's some Runaway Train. With some Charlie.
0: Yeah. Music. You're listening to Sandy Bay Radio.

0: I'm ready.
1: All right. I know you're always ready. Yeah. I know you're always ready.
0: Yeah. Okay, everyone. I know you're all ready.
1: Okay. What are we going to do? A birthday greeting, right?
0: Yeah.
1: To David. Baby David. Turn 8 years today.
0: To baby, we are doing a birthday greeting to the baby David.
1: Yes, to baby David. And Malachi.
0: Malachi?
1: Yeah, and Joshua.
0: And Joshua.
1: Yeah, they want to wish baby David a very, very happy birthday.
0: Yeah.
1: Yeah, and lots of love going out to baby David. And he turned 8. And Malachi and Joshua want him to have a great day, to enjoy his special day, and with lots of love to the moon and back.
0: Yeah, and happy birthday to baby David, and Pat, do you think we should sing him a birthday song?
1: You want to?
0: Yeah.
1: We could go for it.
0: Yeah, we
1: okay,
0: should sing then. Him a
1: we'll birthday Okay, then, we'll do it up for
0: song.
1: Baby David, okay? We'll call him Baby David when we get to that part, okay? Happy birthday to baby David, we'll say, okay?
0: Yeah.
1: All right, are you ready?
0: Yeah.
1: Okay, we'll do a song for baby David. So here we go.

0: and many
1: many more.
0: All righty then. All for you, baby David. Yeah, for me and DJ Leland.
1: Yeah.
0: All right. And here's a sweet child of mine and some danger all for you, baby David. And a very happy birthday.
1: And a very happy birthday.
0: Here on 106.
1: And a very special day. And you're listening to Sandy Bay Radio.
0: All the way.

0: You ready? Are we on?
1: Yes.
2: Yes, we are on.
0: It is now It is now
2: 1:46 is the time now.
0: 1:46 is the time now.
2: Yes, it's 1:46, and my time's almost up here.
0: Yeah.
2: DJ Leland.
0: Yeah.
2: Yeah. So you talk to the people about you going to school tomorrow?
0: Yeah. I'm going to be getting a job over at the school tomorrow, so sadly I won't be here tomorrow. And I'm glad you guys praised me and were so proud of me, that me being a DJ for a while. The decision was basically my decision, is that ever since yesterday I did like the job, I did accept it, but however I just feel I liked it, but I wanted to do like a hands-on job and I want to move around, so I'm going to be switching jobs. It's my decision. It was my decision, but I decided to switch job. I'm switching jobs tomorrow, but doesn't mean I won't forget all of you. I will remember you all. And you guys were so great with the request I received. And DJ Pat was such a cool, awesome guy. And I was so glad to be with him. And honestly, like, it was fun talking with him, and it was fun talking with all of you guys. So, yeah. And so, like, after today, I won't be here anymore. It was nice being with you. It was nice being here. It was nice talking with you. It was nice for a request. And I did appreciate all of the praise I got. And I appreciate all the requests. For songs that we got, and I do appreciate all the praise and all that, and yeah, and so yeah, so and all, but any, but so yeah, the weather is afternoon. It's gonna be sunny with a bit of cloudy, and the wind is about 8 kilometers, and then the wind gust will be 12 kilometers, humidity will be at 80%, and then for evening it'll be sunny with a bit of cloud, mainly sunny, and then at night it'll be mainly clear. And then mainly sunny will be wind at 8-7 kilometers, wind gust at 14 kilometers, humidity at 80%, 7 kilometers in the west, and then 18 kilometers, and then humidity, like I said, is 80, and then at night it'll be like 17 kilometers in the It'll be seven kilometers in the east or west, and then it'll be 9 kilometers in the west, and then the wind gust will be 17 kilometers in the west. Humidity is 83, and yeah. Sorry if I had to take a bit there, but I just had to read it. But so yeah, everyone, thank you for your request. This is DJ Leland, and I appreciate being here today. I'll still be here today until 4:30. So request songs. Don't be hesitant. Don't be shy. And remember, thank you for all the praise you gave me while I was here. I do appreciate that. But I will see you again one day. But I'll see you guys again one day when I'm around. Just that I won't. Yeah. Thanks for all the requests of song. Thanks for all the requests. Thank you for everything. And I'll be here until 4:30 after today. I'll be done here. And I want to thank DJ Pat for being here. Is that right, DJ Pat?
2: You got it there, DJ Leland. Yes, you do. Yes, definitely.
0: Yeah.
2: Yeah. So new batch of cigarettes came.
0: Yeah. Oh, yeah. New batch of cigarettes came.
2: And VLTs.
0: VLTs.
2: Yeah.
0: So come down and go get your cigarettes and where at the VLTs? Come down and go get your cigarettes. Come down and go get your cigarettes at the VLTs.
2: Oh, yes. All right, so we'll go to some music there, eh?
0: Yeah.
2: Yeah, just the good old boys, and that's us.
0: Yeah.
2: That's right.
0: So all right, all right, partner. Let's do this.
2: All right, let's do it up. Here's Mo Bandy with Joe Stampley.
0: You're listening to Sandy Bay Radio.
2: All the way. That's right.

Oh, I wish we could sing Hank songs all night, but we don't have time to do them all. I've had the pleasure of playing in 41 countries around the world, ladies and gentlemen, and I've never been anywhere yet, no matter what language they spoke, if somebody didn't know this next song of Hank Williams. Here's the song that made his name famous all around our world.

Well, we couldn't quit singing Hank Williams songs unless we did the first one that he ever put on record. Do y'all know what the first song he ever put out was? Goes like this.

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0: Hope you guys are having a good day.
1: Yeah, you too, everyone. I hope you're having a good day, everyone.
0: Yeah, Leland, I hope you're having a good day. Seeing you just munched out on a hamburger there.
1: I am having a good day.
0: Must look pretty good there. You got some drinks still happening.
1: Yeah.
2: Yeah, I got a drink happening too.
1: So, Stuntman, what do you have to say on me leaving tomorrow? How do you respect my decision?
0: Well, yeah, he was telling me he's supposed to be taking off his last day today. But, yeah, that's cool, man. Whatever you want to do, you know, it's up to you.
1: I have had this decision in mind since yesterday, and I'm making it.
0: All right, that's cool, man. That's cool.
1: Okay, well, I mean, I hope you all don't get too sad when I leave, but I did have fun on here. That's all, you guys. At least I was on here. At least I was having fun. Got some requests taken and all that, and that's good.
0: It was a good couple days.
1: Yeah, it was a good couple days.
0: Time 2:20. Little bit of sun out there. What's the weather looking like here? What's it say? 22 this evening?
1: Yep. Mm.
0: This evening, 22 degrees, mainly sunny?
1: Yep.
0: With a wind of 7 kilometers coming from the east?
1: Yep.
0: And a wind gust of 14?
1: Yep.
0: It's going to feel like 24 this evening.
1: Yeah.
0: A little warm, eh?
1: Yeah, a little warm.
0: It's not too bad. I guess if you just stay in the shade every now and then, you'll be all right, eh?
1: Yeah.
0: It's not too hot. Time 2:21, though. Got Leland in the building here. His last day, he's telling me. So if you want to get some requests in, you know, some Leland time, now's the time, yeah.
1: Yeah, like, get some requests in. Don't be shy. Don't be scared. Don't be hesitant or shy. And that's all you have to do. Just request any songs and we'll take it.
0: Yeah, don't worry about it. Don't be hesitant like he says. But yeah, time 2:22. We're going to get to some music here, some fiddling.
1: And if you want to go hear more about Sandy Bay Radio on the web, please visit sandybayradio.com.
0: Oh yeah, we got that. Sandybayradio.com. Got a little bit of music going on there too.
1: Yeah, and you can catch us on the website, all the time. If you want. But anyways, request some songs, give us a call, and yeah. So anyways, turn up the music.
0: Yes, let's turn this music back up here.
1: Okay. So here we go. You are listening to Sandy Bay Radio all the way.

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So call

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1: You guys listening to some Sandy Bay Radio?
0: Yeah, are you listening to some Sandy Bay Radio?
1: We're listening to some Sandy Bay Radio.
0: Yeah, we are. Yeah.
1: Time is now 3:01 p.m.
0: Yeah, that's the time.
1: Another half hour, we'll get to some card sales.
0: Yeah, we will get to some card sales.
1: What's the bingo today, Tuesday?
0: The bingo is Indian Star. It's at 800. It's 800,000. 8,418,420 cents.
1: Yeah, $8,418.20. Another half hour, we'll get to those card sales. Indian Star today.
0: Yeah, we will.
1: 9 p.m. bingo. But yeah, not too much going on today, Lima. Nice and quiet right now for requests. Request line's open if you want to.
0: Yeah, request line is open if you want to make some requests.
1: Nice and quiet. A little warm out there today. Is it supposed to rain or anything today? No, eh? It's supposed to just stay nice and mainly sunny. Mainly sunny, it says. Sometimes it likes to lie to us, though, this weather, little weather app. We'll see.
0: We're going to have to see.
1: We'll have to see, yeah. But yeah, not too much going on. Another half hour till card sales. VLTs are open. Smoke shop's open. And 2614 is the request line. Want to get back to some music now?
0: Yeah, I would like to actually. But yeah, anyways, request songs. Don't be hesitant. Don't be scared. Don't be shy. Don't be hesitant. And yeah, just don't be scared. Don't be shy. Don't be shy.
1: Yeah, don't be shy.
0: Don't be scared.
1: And don't be hesitant, he says.
0: Yeah, all right then.
1: Let's get to it. We got some Alan Jackson coming up.
0: Yeah. You are listening to Sandy Bear Radio. All the way.

0: right. Well, cards are on. Well, okay. Well, cards are on sale.
1: Yeah, cards are on sale. Time is 3:31.
0: Yeah, time is 3:31, and go get your cards. They are on sale now.
1: Yeah, go get your cards if you're feeling lucky. It's the Indian Star today.
0: Yeah. $8,418. Yeah, And it's sitting at, the Indian Star sitting at $804,018.20.
1: Yeah, $8,418.20.
0: So,
1: come on down, get your cards. They're $3 each for those ones. You got some specials for $1, some 50-50 there.
0: Yeah.
1: We'll see who wins, eh?
0: Yeah, we will see who wins.
1: Could be a winner.
0: Yeah.
1: Could be an accumulator winner.
0: Yeah.
1: This is the second highest accumulator of the week this week. Second highest.
0: Yeah, you can. Yeah, and then also you can request songs.
1: Yeah, you can request some songs if you want. 2614. I think Leland's only going to be here for another, half hour, hour? Something
0: and then
1: like that.
0: And then tomorrow I won't be here.
1: Yeah, his last day here. He's going to go and get some more experience somewhere else, telling me.
0: But I know how to DJ.
1: He's getting pretty good at it, yeah. He's got a...
0: He's got
1: a hold of it already, yeah.
0: I know what I'm doing, yeah. So... So request some songs. Don't be hesitant or scared. Don't be shy. Don't be shy. So, yeah. Don't be shy. So, yeah.
1: All right. Let's get back to some music then.
0: Well, anyways, request some songs if you want. Don't be shy. Don't be hesitant. And don't be scared.
1: Okay. We got some Soggy Bottom Boys here.
0: Yeah. Okay. You're listening to Sandy Bray Radio all the way.

Thank you, thank you. All right. So we're going to play one more song for you guys. Then we got to head over to the CMAs to rehearse for tomorrow's show. But I can't thank you guys enough for being here. Thank y'all. This is awesome. And we got a show coming up here, Nashville. I think it's February 24th, if I'm not mistaken. So all these guys will be there. It'll be a lot bigger, a lot louder. So you guys come check it out, all right? And we're going to leave you guys right here with this one right here.

0: We brought a fellow with us that you folks enjoyed so much here the other time. And we're happy that we could bring him back to the program. A fellow that writes just as many songs as most anybody in the country and sings them just as well when it comes to the country style of singing. Hank Williams.
1: Thank you, Roy. I've got a song here that I'd like to do that's been awful kind to me and the boys. It's bought us quite a few beans and biscuits. This is the best song we've ever had, financially. A little tune called Cold, Cold Heart.

0: Anyways.
1: Time is now 4 o'clock.
0: Time is now 4 o'clock. Four o'clock.
1: Tuesday, July 7th. 1 week into the month.
0: Yeah, 1 week into the month.
1: A couple days into your work week here. Last day here at the radio station.
0: Yeah, yeah. Well, I am sad to. Well, some of you may be sad that I'll be leaving, but I know you aren't all sad because you know I had a great time here and all that.
1: Yeah, another little while he'll be taking off here.
0: Yeah, I'll be taking off here in another little while, and
1: tomorrow you'll be at the school.
0: Yeah, unless if you're all working at the school or listening to the radio right now, if you are all at working at the school listening to the radio right now, I'll see you guys tomorrow.
1: Yeah. So yeah, 4 o'clock. What do we got going on? We got those card sales happening right now.
0: We got those card sales happening right now.
1: Indian Star
0: sitting at $8,418.20.
1: Yes, $8,418.20.
0: All right, then.
1: Perfect.
0: Yeah.
1: And what else? Smoke shop's open for another 15 minutes, and then they're going to do their shift change.
0: Yeah.
1: 4:15 to 4:30. Shift change there, and then they'll get another person working there. VLTs are still open. Cards are on sale. What else? Nice day still right up there. Still nice and sunny, eh? Still looks nice and sunny anyways. Looks like some clouds over there in the distance. Hopefully it stays a nice one, eh? We don't need too much rain around here right now.
0: Yeah.
1: Everything is still all wet.
0: Yeah, okay. So.
1: Well, yeah, we'll get back to some music, eh?
0: We'll get back to some music, and it seems like someone was trying to, like, call here, so, I guess we will pick up the phone.
1: Yeah, we'll put this request line back on here in a bit.
0: We will put the request line back on here in a bit.
1: So let's get to it.
0: So.

0: Hello. So this is gonna be my last time being here, and sorry for saying this a lot, but yeah. And I would like to thank you all for everything, for all the support and.
1: Yeah, you've been a lot of help here. You've been good little support here. Some good talking on the air with. Too bad you gotta take off though.
0: Yeah, yeah. But remember, be happy. Be happy that I had fun with you guys. Be happy that I was here. Yeah. Be happy I spent time with you guys.
1: Yeah, I'm glad you had a good couple days, man.
0: Yeah, these couple of days have been a blast, but things have to come to an end. I had a good time.
1: Good couple days, learned a bit.
0: I had a good time, but yeah.
1: Learned a little bit.
0: But yeah, I learned a bit. I learned a little bit. Yeah. I learned a lot actually. Yeah. Way more than a bit.
1: That's good, man.
0: I learned a lot. You should take that request, but yeah. But thank you for all the support. Thank you for our praise. Thank you for everything. And thank you for all the support.
1: Yeah,
0: I will see you whenever again.
1: Yeah, thank you, Lewin.
0: Thank you to DJ San. And thank you for everyone at the smoke shop and everywhere. And thank you, everyone, for the support and praise. And everything, and thank you for our support and praise and everything, just everything. Thank you all for the support and praise and everything. So, yeah, and I'm going to be gonna do some more stuff. I'm gonna go work at school until August, and hopefully I'll see you guys again eventually one day, one of these days.
1: Awesome.
0: Sooner, maybe. Maybe at somewhere else.
1: Okay, man. So have yourself a good rest of your evening, there, Leland.
0: Yeah, maybe at the powwow. So yeah, I'll see you guys later. And this is DJ Leland signing out for the last time. Okay, I'm retiring as DJ Leland. So see ya. See ya later. And you are listening to Sandy Bay Radio. All the way.

Ciro there for our helper there for a couple of days. Leland doing a good job there, buddy. Keep it up. Keep it up wherever you go to next. Time is now 4:31. 4:31 p.m. Got those cards on sale. They've been on sale for a good hour already. Bingo. Indian Star today. Sitting at $8,418.20. $8,400. Come get your cards if you want. 9 p.m. bingo. Should be a good one. 4:32. Got those VLTs open if you want. Smoke shop should be back open. 4:15 to 4:30 is shift change there. If they're not open, they will be opened any minute now. Got some more music here by request. More music by request. Nice weather we got right now, you know. A little warm, a little wind, a little cloud coverage, it looks like over there. Yeah, I think it's going to catch up to us. It'll probably cool off a bit. I think, anyways. Got some music here by request. This one's going out to Lawrence. Lawrence, your Auntie Chugs wants to say.

Movie Ticket. Time is now 5:35 p.m. Tuesday, July 7. Hope you guys are having a good day today in the Bay or wherever you are. July 7th, yeah. Cards are on sale. They've been on sale for a good 2 hours already, since 3:30. Bingo. What do we got today? Tuesday is the Indian Star. Indian Star, that's your Red Cross and your letter X combined. It's sitting at $8,418.20. $8,400 basically right now. Predicting about 88, hopefully 89 by the end of the night. I'm predicting high lately. I think it's been going up by like 300 only. Not even. Get your cards though if you want. Lucky numbers, B10063. Got those specials, odd and even, two lines, 50-50. Should be a good one. Should be a good one. Shouldn't be any, what do you call them? Any problems, we'll just say. But yeah, it's been all right. It's all right. What else going on? Yeah, we had some help the past couple days there. Our helper is gone, though. Yeah, he's calling it quits here. He wants to go work somewhere else, I think. Yeah, he's doing good there. What else did we have going on around here? Nice weather. Decent weather. Sun's still out, it looks like. Got some clouds. A little bit of cloud coverage, yeah? A little bit. Clouds looking crazy. But not too bad. As long as that rain stays away, making a lot of water, a lot of puddles, a lot of water around here. Yeah, hopefully your guys' neck of the woods isn't too deadly. Too deadly. 5:37. 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Not too much. I'll get back to it. Got that Shania Twain here coming.

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What was that? Some Fantasy, or what was that song called? Can't Get You Out of My Fantasy, a remix. Time is now 6:55 p.m. Basically 7 o'clock. I like rounding off. We'll say 7. 7 o'clock. You got another hour, 40 minutes. Hour 45, if you want to come get some cards around there, you know, hour 40, hour 45, get those cards. If you're feeling lucky, you want to try out some bingo. Today's the Tuesday Indian Star, sitting at $8,418.20, $8,418, not bad at all, not too shabby, we'll say. Another 300 or so. I think it's going to go up tonight, hopefully for second highest accumulator of the week, though. We'll see. I think they've been coming close. Yesterday, I don't think we got a lucky number at all until finally somebody got that bingo. Got it on the, you know, way later, yeah. So it's been close again. It's getting close. Bingo today. What else going on around here? Hope you're having a good one. Weather's not bad, you know. It's pretty warm out there right now. Sun's coming down nice and toasty. Little bit of wind. Says it feels like 24. I don't know. It might be a little warmer than that right now. Been trying to wait for these clouds to, you know, roll around here and come cover us up a little bit, but it seems like they've just been missing us there. Maybe we'll get some cloud coverage later. We'll just have to see. Says it's gonna be some nice bright sunny days again tomorrow. Sunny. Nice weather, lots of water around here. What else? Had some help today, tutor. My student helper, I think he's out of here now, though. He's going to be going to working at the school if you want to check him out there. Leland helping me out there, helping Pat out there, doing his job. Doing a good job, yeah. What else? Not too much. Had some music here by request. This and that. I'll get back to it. VLTs are open. Smoke shop